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Auto Wisconsin, Boyd Devon, Boyd David, Adam, 97.

I want for Ritalin. I want a Nissan Honda M from Shiro. Black Hyundai. I own a maintenance lane and driving under the speed limit. They're last seen coming up to Cunningham Road, the Illinois 28 Victor 443-2710.

from the red. Three, two, five, seven, area, so it's down to seven.

Wisconsin Police, Boy Charles, X-ray 9007, occupied one, still covered.

0: South 51st Street, Raymond. 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
1: 47 dispatch.
0: Go ahead.
1: May you put us on the fire?
0: Kelly, what do you want your disposition as?
1: Verbal.
0: Okay.

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1: I got you on.
0: Copy, I'll try to spawn, please check it out.

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1: Four seven.

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0: 7-9?
1: What did it come back to?
0: The case cast is 7. 3.
1: Copy, thank you. 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

and he's, I don't know if it was started, I think Zimmerman was on it, but he put me on that

0: 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Adam Sam Young, 8777, ASY 8777. We're going to be on 13th and Receipt Street. 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
1: 12.

0: Wilford, check out a Mitchell Gorilla. The guest being in room 108, that's 108. The room is completely trashed, and the Mitchell party just appears not to be acting normally.
1: Four seven dispatch, you can probably say that we'll start heading that way.
0: I got me 570.

six times in that truck. Yeah, 36 at Southwood Lake Road with Wisconsin. Adam Keith Williams, 7383. AKW 7383.

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0: value. $3. 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You can sign either City or Mount Pleasant, whoever it is. 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
1: Well,

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0: Another 17 client here from room 109 saying that someone down the hall is trying to break into his room. 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

0: 7-9 is this, right?
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0: Any squads on the road, they gotta spit that roof. 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I'd appreciate it if you need them at Aurora. 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
0: Shit, you didn't need a helicopter. 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
1: Got it. 15 copy. 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
2: I have a couple on me now.

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Copy. Area check for it. Copy. About 2 hours old, West Main on the bridge. The 11-year-old kid seemed to be fishing from the bridge. Something was just passed by. Report.

24727 Durand Avenue. Somebody reporting a dark sedan that parked in his driveway. They were refusing to leave. Told him they were calling the police. And he pulled into the Vets Memorial. Still currently parked there. 17 just wants to be seen on that as well.

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2: 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Three Alexis at a Heartland, and then Black Caravan to Kristen Liu at a Kansasville.
1: Yeah, I'll be that to them all with. 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
1: 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And then I know there's a small box that you can grow. If somebody could check down to Burlington, or I'll check it in the morning.

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1: Northbound 3320. Normal semi with a trailer. Riding with a blown tire.

0: the team dispatched traffic 28. Motorcycle plate is doing 101.
1: 615.
0: 303 William Paul. 303 WP. We're on 36, almost to the canal.

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0: back.
1: Warning, left movement, going southbound, small white Ford sedan, swerving back and forth between the lanes.
2: 10-4, I'm at 36, Southwind Magnolia here.
1: Should be a 28 of Adam, Nora, Sam, 8210. They're just passing Southland Lake.
2: Does it come back to a particular white vehicle?

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1: I copy. Did you want our son to pull over or no?
0: No, I've got enough. I can call him later.
1: I copy. And did you see?
0: Oh, bye.
1: Copy.

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1: Motorcycle, it'll be Adam 221 Adam Roberts, 8221 Adam Roberts, being received.

41, 105.

That's 906 and 907 for reset. It's on the domestic. The 903 was canceled. Like 4 days ago, 638 Fox Street. Michael Sanchez had his fresh charges for DCD, criminal damage to property. I'm currently in your lobby to speak with you guys and to turn himself in.

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1: Huh?
0: John, 8260, John.

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That's 27. 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
0: Yeah, that's 27-9.
1: Coach, 27-9-19.
0: Last of Smith, Common, first of David, Adam, Robert, Laura, Edward, Lincoln, Lincoln, Little Mitchell, F. Frank, Bill Black, 9-4-96.

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1: 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I copy. And I got a phone article for you.
0: Good.
1: Be at the detention center, Caledonia. They found a posh vape that they confiscated from your subject.

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Passive. 29143 White Oak Lane. For a fire alarm going off, call the city control. So there's 2-8 clears, I'll set them to right.

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0: It's going to be for a domestic from the second shift. Trying to make contact with the Sabrina Belmars at 1406 Carlisle. Let her know that Michael Degas is getting released within the hour from RCJ. Try calling a couple.

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0: 19, that going to be a Darnell Ayers party?
1: We're out with Darnell party, like right at the beginning of the shift for a rescue run. They transported him, I think, to Aurora Mount Pleasant. I forget the last.

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0: 190 nautical, go on.
1: 190, no flight traffic.
0: Good.
1: If that was, be a dark Dodge Durango, CSB gray in color. Turn 20 is southbound, 20 off ramp.

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0: Zero, I couldn't copy the whole thing. Something about the passenger seat.
1: Yeah, there's somebody sleeping on the
0: center. Copy 6-0. Did you want to cover?

0: 6-0, were you looking for the RO? Copy. RO came back to a Michael Steinberg, born in 91 out of Kenosha. I got that 28 back on a black Lincoln MKV.
1: 10-4, valid, please.
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0: 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I got a delayed hit on the RO for 99 out of Arkansas for a traffic offense, not extraditable.
1: Dunbar, he's homeless. There's no issues here, so I'll be tonight.

0: All right, Jeremy.
1: Four, five. South

5-1 for Red Eagle. 5-1. 1701 Sherman Drive. It's going to be for a 2-month-old female having a choking episode.

0: traffic. 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
0: So, Randy, what was your cross street?
1: Sean.

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0: 19,
1: Cindy Alves, Illinois plate, David William, 11633, DW, 11633, Emmy northbound, 20 off ramp.

0: 1-9, Travis.
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0: Could be Illinois, Edward, Zero, 99672, Easy, 99672. Gonna be northbound,

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Anna Victor Mary, 492.

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Dispatch 907 for a 911 hangup. It's going to be at Oak Park Place, 1700 South Toy Road. We received a 911 call. No answer on recall. It just keeps ringing. Last four of the phone number

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1: 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We're going to be on Science Drive, just off of Renaissance.
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the Fed 907 for a noise complaint. But 567 Edwards Drive, unit number 117, the residence, states there's an individual working in the building and causing a lot.

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1: 706.
0: Adam Robert Charles, 8635.
1: I copy. Came back valid, clear, listing on a blue 2008 Pontiac 5, listing to a Craig Trawisky, I believe it is, Trawisky, born in 67 out of

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1: Complaint is this. 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He told the Knox officer. No noise. Speed 10-8 Northwood.
0: Step 4.

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0: was a 21 regarding vehicle speeding past the bus when it stopped.

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0: It's going to be at 332 Hickory Drive for a juvenile refusing to go to school. 332 Hickory Drive.

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Copy. Eastbound on 20 from Wisconsin Street. You're looking for a burgundy Toyota Camry. Michigan. Edward David George. 809. Sounds like it has two younger juveniles in the backseat, not buckled in, climbing all over the vehicle.

0: that just caught the tail end of that. 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
1: What 6 are you in the area? If not, I can make a call for Mount Pleasant. It's about 2 minutes old. South 4, 87, you copy that?
0: Affirmative. I just wrote.
1: Copy.
0: 2641.
1: 26.
0: 10048, here is that.
1: 7-4.
0: 907.
1: Copy 907. Both parties clear. Your 17's on paper for duty.

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1: 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Can you see the North Water?
0: Yeah, 4.

0: Go ahead, 5012.
1: I got 195. I'm in route to RQ.
0: Copy at 704. Dispatch 5012. Is this in regards to that search warrant call?
1: No, it's a different call.
0: I copy. Is there a follow-up number, or you want me to start you a whole new one?
1: No, I don't need a complete number.
0: 10-4.

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0: 16.
1: Adam, Abraham, 7240. 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
0: Step 1.

Dispatch 604 Reckless. Northbound on the bypass from Durand is a semi-truck going off left of center. I think it's unable to maintain its lane.

0: 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It's a car hauler, and I guess it's got a Ford SUV on it.
1: 10-4. 490, clear up on check 36.

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1: Yeah, I'm Tom, X-ray 7131. We, North Lake and North Michigan.
0: North Lake, and what was your call?
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0: South Fork.

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0: 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If it's for that silver Ford Edge, Boy Charles Mary 1582, it's not a valid deal.

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0: 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South 4.

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Just that 14. 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

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Step one, the squadron. 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
0: That one.

0: Squad 5016.
1: Scott, Trevor. Frank, or Robert, 33675. Beyond Durant, 8-7-3.
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0: 5135, they don't have you on a call. Is that what you're asking?
1: Yeah, that's what I was asking. Can you hit 42 the car, please?

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1: 26.
0: It's going to be at 2123 Highland Way. 55-year-old male who's having some back pain.
1: That rescue device.
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0: processing. Sammy, I appreciate it. 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
1: The operator is going to be the monitoring for those documents here.
0: Copy and just confirming 90th South of Washington.
1: Correct. With the LP Hunter party only occupants, we have a detail for a search.
0: I copy. I'm not seeing one close by. I see Mount Pleasant's available.

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Just back 79. Mount Pleasant has a female for a search on her way.

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1: We're going to need a squad at southbound 20 off ramp. There is a van that is disabled in traffic.
0: I copy.

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1: We're going to need a squad at southbound 20 off-ramp. There is a van that is disabled in traffic.

0: 26, I copy. 70, you were cut off if you were giving me a plate.
1: Victor Boy, 767, and he's in between all the lanes, trying to turn westbound off the 20 off ramp.

907 for traffic hazard. South Pine and East State is going to be for a detour route signage on Pine Street that's blown over.

0: 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I wasn't able to copy your radio with 10-1.
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0: 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They're willing to extradite.
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0: 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Copy.

0: 907, you said Pine and Sleep Tree. That's affirmative. Multiple squads in there. 907, go ahead.
1: I see nothing so far, Ellen, but...
0: I copy. Other squad there.
1: Copy
0: 7-0.

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0: 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Listing to a Willie Young or a Patricia Dawson.
1: Copy, where I was, Miss Dawson.
0: Top one. Forty-one.

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She's conscious and breathing. There's an address flag on this residence for hoarding conditions.

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1: 60, can you serve me a suspicious person at the Honey Creek Wildlife Area? 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
0: I copy. And are you going to be Honey Creek Wildlife Area on Maple Lane or south of Honey Lake?
1: It's going to be the one off of Killdeer, so Maple Lane is fine. And 28 when you're ready.
0: Go ahead.

0: 60 at this session, 2529. 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
1: Second that mail party back on file. 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
0: Harold Edward Adam Lincoln Edward Young.
1: Copy. Still not on file, clear.

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0: 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It's at 1380 Park Place in the community room for a 49-year-old male. I guess is confused. Not just in

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0: Dispatch 1614 for a troubled kid. It's going to be at 2861 Fieldstone Lane, unit 2322. 17-year-old son is refusing to go to school. He hasn't gone in over a week.
1: Four photos.

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Captain 14.

Dispatch 2-6 for a possible animal mistreatment. 2-6, you'll be going to the Maine Society. You can see the call comments before going there. And can you get 21-88?

60 for rescue call. 3010 Nocrest Drive, 75-year-old female. L. No apparent injuries, I guess. She is requesting rescue because of the recent hip surgery.

56 and 14 personal. It's going to be at the Super 8 at 910 Pennsylvania. 17's waiting in the lobby. The hotel wants her to pay money for criminal damage and won't let the 17 get her belongings from inside the hotel room. There is a cross-reference in there from last night into this morning where a Mitchell party was taken into custody and had 961.

Pick up B14.

Travis.

0: can we?
1: She's got a protector that's not served. Do you want to see if you're giving a call, see if they want to serve them while I'm out with them?
0: Copy, stand by.
1: 10-07, you want to speak back?
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0: This is 908.
1: Yes.
0: I'm on the phone with Jefferson County right now. They said it looks like it has not been served, even though it's an injunction. So it's up to you if you want to serve it. Do you want me to have them fax it to your PD?
1: If you want to send me their direct line, I can give them my email.

0: Are you available for the animal bite call? It looks like it's going to be, seen if you've seen it, the Burlington Urgent Care at 252 McHenry Street. There is a flag on the resident, but the hospital confirmed that the party is calm. It's a 2-officer minimum. Do you want me to have 13 on the wheel?
1: We'll respond there as soon as we get done with the phone call. We're on.
0: Copy.
1: What address did this flight actually take place?
0: According to the call taker, it was a feral cat from Honey Lake, but it could have been at his home where he took the cat. I guess the guy wasn't really giving a shit.

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1: What?
0: He was cited to answer. Jefferson just asked if he could send him a DUI advice. That was that.
1: Hi, Bobby.
2: Put myself down and you can put me up on.

0: 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Adam William Boyce, 6270 AWP, 6270. Be on Double D just north of Wash.
1: Pick up.
2: Stand away, Trevor. William Pound, 777-6, EWP, 777-6. He's part of the police department, Jefferson County. Boy, Robert.

0: 997, your party's coming back clear. I found him from the previous call that it looks like he might be out of Arizona. I'll run him out of that. Otherwise, he's not coming back up there.
1: 10-4, yeah, Arizona should be his last resident.

0: property at 1570 11th Avenue, unit 108. You're checking out on Peggy Oran Party. She called the BMO here in Safety in Burlington. With somebody talking in the background, she was saying she wasn't safe. Didn't go into additional detail.
1: Five seconds.

0: kind of hurt.
1: You said you'll have eyes uncovered?
2: Hey, firm. Peggy, you're here at the moment. She's over at Oak Ridge, so we're going to head over there.
1: I copy. 5-6, I'll put you 10-8.

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1: Clark.
0: Boy, and I'm George. 7-3-6-8-8-7-3-6. Yes, indeed. Yeah, perfect.
1: Pick up me. Just a 7-9.
2: I was just reading through your comments here in the Super 8, so we aren't sure if she's going to be heading over there or not.

2 seconds for a read back. There's a lot of comments in there. I'll put it up on your screen, but ultimately she was just insistent speaking to a different deputy than who she spoke with prior. I explained to her there's really nothing that we could do, and she was pretty understanding of it, but still wanted to speak to a deputy because we're just dispatch and don't know everything.

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1: Gonna be in the area of northbound 335 over zero. Near the exit, northbound exit, a black pickup truck with lots of stickers slammed on the brakes and now it's stopped in

0: 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Call number 320.
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0: 3 days of calls that I'm on right now, and then put me on that crash.
1: Copy.
0: What do you do, Fitch? I'll be at QBO Bond 20.

0: I have 4-1, but she's going to be out west. I can see Mount Pleasant. So, have a...
1: Where the girl from the memory gone all
0: I'm sorry. 4-1, can you head to the girl, please?

0: for animal abuse treatment.
1: Okay, go ahead.
0: So do you want to be seen at 1501 92nd at the clubhouse, reference animal mistreatment he saw earlier this week?

0: clear here, just that. This accident happened in Kenosha County. A swimmer, Jay, dipped out into Kenosha County at the beach. We're going to need Kenosha County to come in.
1: Copy.

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I'll be 76

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0: Another unit calling. 16, go ahead.
1: 43 on the LA.
0: I'm sorry, that was Unit 12 you were going to be making contact at. You're just 10-1.
1: Affirmative.
0: Copy.

I thought maybe.

Happy 56. Can you head to the Ives Grove parking lot to handle this annoying phone call? 217 is going to be waiting in the parking lot by the entrance of the Ives Grove Racing County Parks building in a Hyundai Elantra, blue in color.

What? I didn't give her a call back. I'll put it back in the stack and call her and try to gather further if you could just head to this debrief for now.

0: for one sec. Reference to civil restack. I have somebody waiting at the Sturtevant PD lobby to turn over a document in reference to this case. Are you able to collect that?
1: Set for all.
0: Thank you.
2: You can show that the crash is turned over to Kenosha. Put me 10A from that, and then also put me 10A from the flight with a report submitted.
0: I copy. Once I close you out of both of those, I'll put up the family trouble. It'll be at 34433 Wahlberg Lane.

0: family trouble request. Is he a deceased person, or are they good with the family one?
1: It says B-17, but I'm sure you could start with a 21.

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1: Hey, firm. I talked it out with her and explained it, and she finally told me what street she lived on, so I made him a call.
0: Second.
1: Thank you.

Just press 1, please. If you could just swing over by the Rural Medical Center in the city for a fire alarm, I'll have fire advise if you're needed or not. Until the Burlington weather is yet on the event.

Cessna 49, if you could start heading to the welfare, I can get you a cover. It's going to be in the area of 26210 West Loomis Road for a man lying in the grass at the parking lot of the liquor store near the walking path.

0: call for scars and there 7-9. Copy, other side.
1: 5-6, I said I'm a ways out. 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
0: I copy, thank you. 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

Copy, 7th of May.

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0: Copy.

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1: And you are glad to wait, did you take my rider to the freeway park?
0: Hey, copy.
1: 5-6, I'm just down the road.
0: Copy, 5-6.

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0: I copy. 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
1: What?
0: 11659103773 is that?
1: I have you.
0: 16, please.
1: Have you 715?

0: 13 and 60 for welfare.
1: 60.
0: It's going to be at 630 West State Street, unit number 4 in the city of Burlington. It's going to be checking on a Kristen Miles party. We received info from East Troy that she made suicidal statements, possibly has pills with her. You're going to be looking for a Nissan Versa, blue in color. I found a plate in E-Time of Boy Boy Adam 4537, checking her welfare. They are working on pinging her phone also.

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1: 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That's what I have. I have 10219 and 10886 and 51.

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0: Main at 3 mile, face eight, westbound with Wisconsin, personalized plate, Sam Frank, Mary Frank, 1-1, occupied one, still covered.
1: Copy, main and 3 mile.

0: 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Burns and Peel.
1: Copy.
0: 27 Wisconsin traffic.
1: 27.
0: Adam Zebra Prol 9578 AZP 9578 over 0. Shoulder.
1: I copy. 328 over 0 on the shoulder. Are you northbound or southbound?
0: Northbound.
1: Copy.
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2 7 dispatch, 328 over 6, Elvis Colbert.

Adam Fever, David, 7038. DZD, 7038. We're going to be southbound, 11 overpass. I'll update on shoulder interval.

0: Sergeant Shrek, Wisconsin.
1: Four four young.
0: Adam Henry Young, 4147 AHY 4147. Northbound, southbound, 7 miles shoulder.

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0: That's 906 and 907. Do you need a break for a priority call?
1: 906, Ken.
0: So we're going to cover for you in 117 South Pine Street. Caller you've seen is rabid shots going on. You're in a male scene. He has a 32 no advance radar. Call digger. Step 4. 50 searching. I'm going to add you that. So I'll get another code for Burlington.
1: We got it.

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And it sounded like some kids just playing a video game while firemen called an accident and weren't able to confirm. Step 4.

0: advise. 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The kid that's on the line, they may are playing a video game. Didn't mean to call the errand party.
1: Copy, I'm 23.

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1: Boy, boy, Robert. 7844, DBR, 7844. We're going to be 330, over 8, on the shoulder.
2: Copy, northbound or south?
1: 5-5, we're going to be northbound.

0: Dale Avenue. The fight in her daughter was removed from yesterday for a suicide attempt. And then this morning around 6:45, she left on foot to go get items from a friend's house. Hasn't been heard from since. She happens to be a female, white, short blonde or pink hair, very skinny, last name wearing a white t-shirt, pink pajama pants, and possibly has blue hospital socks on, unknown on shoes.
1: So you jumped on here as well, and you can put me on it too.
0: I got you.

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0: That's 79. 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Wonder if they're able to get a police escort from 105th and Durand out to the interstate. It's just an oversized load, and I think they have to go partially not coming.
1: Yeah, we can orchestrate that.
0: Thank you, everything.
2: I have one traffic.
0: Hi, one.
2: I don't want to go to Adam, William Adam 1709, EWA 1709, northbound.

Main Drive and North Milwaukee Avenue. The Nissan on 36, they just turned on the main street towards high school. Cutting the 17 off, brake checker, and was weaving in and out of traffic. 17's not following, it'll be making our own case. It'll be a red Mini Cooper with an Illinois partial plate of Charleston.

400 men shot at Jeff Wisconsin. Adam Frank King, 3214 AFK 3214 southbound, right at Seattle Charles.

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1: Is there a dispatcher?

0: Deputy Hipper to dispatch. Here we go. Can you pull me out of Wells until 9, 6722?
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0: just the morning train. Research train 37 following Swan Bell from an island.
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0: Yo, Tommy Lee, come in.
2: Can you put a ping out on her phone ending at 9135? 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
1: Actually,

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Peace out, Mom.

Adam Lincoln Edward, 8391, ALE. 8391, we're going to be at Washington.

Adam Young Paul, 8392, JYP 8392, Memorial, and Coleman.

Yolda, the city's K-9-2 and Durant and Blaine, kind of PDX, and has a couple of females on the scene yelling at each other.

Adam Henry called 6840 HP 6840. Just pulled out of the property and drive off the scene.

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0: The unit 5001 Northwest Highway. Like a small brush there.
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Tom King, 2592, TK, 2592, southbound, 334.2, I'll show you.

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Just got off the phone with the owner of the plot. 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He's currently en route in a Chevy truck. He was not aware of this happening.

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0: Get up, young Tom, 1272 AY, Steve, 1272, southbound 333.6.

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1: Get up, Union. 18508, UU 18850. Southbound 335.8, shoulder.

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Request to me that sounds the address 117 Riverview Drive from Black Silverado, 28 of William Lincoln, 6969. If the vehicle is located, just attempt contact with the owner and get their current number and contact info.

0: I'm going to have to come back to this call. Unbelievably, I'm part of this case. You go working on it. Yeah. There's another guy in Montreal.
1: What do you want, Ed?
0: Dog in park or park violation.
1: Okay.
0: 4 foot is fresh traffic, Captain.

0: 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Black pickup truck headed eastbound. The dealer plate cut them off and almost ran into the motorcycle. Not following.
1: 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Washington and Washington.
2: 70 foot on that route, Washington, are you?

0: that's 5013. We go ahead. Have a Redwood 33,000 block of Oak Hill Road. Make your own case for a white Tesla 20 of Adam King Jr. 48840. Road's closed there, and then Evil is speeding down the road.
1: Let me put it the rest of that, just usually be on it writing.

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0: night.
1: His dog was not on a leash. He was left roughly in the ballpark area. I educated him and gave him a warning.
2: I got the showing up evac plate on the animal bite.

Actually, right, you really there was an incident with that same dog last Sunday, Mother's Day, where it bit a child while at Wadawitz.

That's the Channel 1 squad, just for Officer Zuby. He is a central shots call for a male and a white vehicle who shot at the 17th vehicle. We don't have further on it. That vehicle is left. He's down on 16th. Once again, just for Officer Zuby.

0: 156 Lakefield Court. Checking on Elaine Parker. She's in a wheelchair, has a catheter. 17 advised she's been getting help from some senior helpers. The bill has not been paid, so the helpers told her that she would not be needing any more assistance there, and there's no family in the area. 17 is just concerned for her well-being. Advised that her garage door should be unlocked.
1: 2019.

0: short. Current and clear short American plate on a black Dodge Durango to Kaylee Riojas in the city.
1: Over to 20.
0: Copy. Wally,

Drive in North Milwaukee Avenue, 2036, eastbound on 20, just east of 36, the Redview Church, 28 of 40, Charles Sam, 6648. Disabled on the shoulder, it's out of track.

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1: Outside. 4 Fortis Fresh Traffic. Wisconsin Adam Paul Tom 4891 APT 4891. Just north of KR, southbound of shoulder.

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1: Can you inform West Dallas Police Department in case you
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1: Can you just advise me if you call for alcohol stuff?

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0: 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No takers on our channel, but we have Caledonia offering if you want them.
1: Copy, stand by. 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
1: はい、
0: I can see a white little something floating、north from Clapham, Gold by North Beach. I'm going to go ahead and

7 out of 8. Defensive men. Good morning, Coast Guard just called. They don't have an ETA on it, but they are working on getting underway.

0: 1-4.
1: I was able to view the boat through the 17th telescope. It looks empty, but it's unknown until we get a drone to go over it.
0: I copy.